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Introducing Rejoice 360 Live, the new digital advertising platform from

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1: Well, I'm Pastor Nolanda Marsha. My church is the SOS, Saving Other Souls Outreach Ministry. And our vision is rescuing as a certified prophetic resuscitator. And our members are called life preservers. I love you, preservers. Keep being blessed. Thank you.
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0: wish I had a witness tonight. Can I ask y'all one question? The question is simply this: what did he see?
1: He saw the best.
0: I can't get no help up in here, because there are some folk in here that people have wrote you off.

0: Hey, it's me, Kirk. I need to speak to Bishop.
1: Sure, hold on.
0: Alright.
2: Hello?
0: Hey, I got some stuff I need to talk to you about. Lately, Pastor, I've been having all these crazy kind of dreams. It's hard to sleep, I can't eat. It's scary, you know?
2: I know

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1: No, son, I know just how you feel. See, just because I preach and teach don't mean I don't get scared sometimes.
0: Yeah, whatever, but you TD Jakes.
1: Well, then I don't make mistakes.
0: Well,
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1: 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Good. 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

0: 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And now, once again, here is Hank Hanegraaff.
1: Back to the phone lines. We'll talk next to Jason. He's listening on the web in North Carolina. Hi, Jason.
2: Hi, Hank. Thank you for taking my call.
1: My pleasure.
2: My call kind of hinges on it spoke to or earlier talking about the spirit of pornography. But real fast, before I ask the question, I just wanted to give an endorsement to the Christian Research Journal. I got that when I signed up to be a part of the support team, and I expected it to be good, but I had no idea how in-depth the articles are. I mean, they're literally like research papers for me to study. I'm still studying from a few editions.

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1: Lean on me, lean on me. It's a wonderful thing to have somebody to lean on. Roll a heart. Just a few days ago, I was trying to find somebody that was leaning on the Lord. Do me good to serve my Jesus. I wonder what about you tonight? Seems like to me I can hear his voice.

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You specialize in repeat performances. Yeah, I know you can do it again.

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0: 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It's Down Home Gospel with Melvin Williams.
1: It's Down Home Gospel, back in the day classics. I'm your host, Melvin Williams, and do we have some classics for you today? Kicking it off is a legendary Mighty Cloud of Joy with one of their classics, I Made a Step. So let's get rocking!

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Say, I know you might not know me.

0: the Carney Contest! Y'all want some more? I said, do y'all want some more?
1: Hey, listen up, everybody. I just want you to know I always have a blast jamming all these back-in-the-day classics and down-home gospel, and today is no exception. We going to the house with a classic. Until next time, y'all be blessed. Show some love. See ya!

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